0: Big Horse 3-0, 21 The Rock. How are we starting?
1: Standard.
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1: Over.
0: 6-0, car versus deer in the area 49 Harvey Road. The car is smoking and leaking fluid. Car is in the roadway.
2: I apologize, you said it's stuck in the roadway?
3: That's affirmative, it's in the middle of the roadway, leaking fluids.
2: That's engine 1, medic 3 and P1, respond 49 Harvey Road. 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
3: Just so you have it, LFT's in route as well.

Medic 2, respond 1 button drive, room 6 on Rose Lane, lob level for a fall. 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

paramedic 3 responding for a 92-year-old male, suffered trip and fall, has also had increasing failure to thrive over the last week.

0: file on Engine 1.
1: Engine 1, go ahead.
0: On scene, one car in the middle of the roadway. All occupants appear to be out. We'll be investigating. I'll have come out.
1: Receive Engine 1. You're on scene with one car still in the roadway. All occupants appear to be out. You're investigating with command.

0: 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Answering, come in.
1: No injuries, no patients. You can place the medic in service. Just have PD come this way. We'll be assessing for hazards as well.
0: Received. No patients. Canceling medic 3 and P1. 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
1: 7.
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0: Affirmative. Clarifying, yes, 20.
1: Heather.
0: 578-9282.
1: 578-9282. I'm a black Honda Accord to a Celine out of Manchester, active 9023.
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0: Call me the driver's yellow, feeling. Please, the person.
1: Step up.
0: And two passengers, if you could just run them and have them in the call form.
1: Number.
0: First one, I believe, is out of New Hampshire. I believe it's spelled Robert Ocean Boston, Ida Tom Adam Ida Lincoln Lincoln Edward. First of Katrina, KATERINA, 22503.
1: Katrina is active out of Manchester, -23. You can go up next.
0: Last of LeBron, Lincoln Edward, Boston, Robert Ocean, Nora. First of Pedro, P-E-D-R-O, 1026-92.
1: Pedro's canceled, -23.
0: Copy, I'll take an action number, please.
1: Seven.
2: Well, flames will be in route for that vehicle.

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0: Hazard of ignition, please turn over the PD. Power will be towed. Engine was clear to intermittent.
1: Received. Hazards mitigated, scene turned over to PD. Engine 1, you're clear, command terminated.
2: Ready for static.
1: Medic 3, you're back.

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In the parking lot of 136 Harvey Road. Alpha level for a seizure. 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That's Engine 1, Medic 3 and P1. Respond 136 Harvey Road in the parking lot. 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

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Was having a seizure. His stop seizing, however, is not alert and is not breathing normally.

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1: Receive Medic 3 and P1 with 1 to LA starting 0. 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
0: Check the area of number 11. That's 11 King George Drive for report of a white SUV that's been parked in the front for over an hour. Does sound like there's someone in the driver's seat.

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0: Three nine, slow to stop. Will be Mammoth Kendall Pond, Mass. 5 David Nora Victor 95. 5 David Nora Victor 95 Mass.
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1: I'm code 5. 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
0: Copy.
1: Last of Polly Nice. Paul Ocean Lincoln Young. Nora Ida Charles Edward. First of Love Lincoln Ocean Victor Edward. 0923 1982.
0: Love is active at Manchester, negative 23.
1: Five.
0: Okay.

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0: Thank you. I'm code 5.
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0: Show me New Hampshire, Ocean, Henry, Henry, Walter, Ocean, Walter. New Hampshire, oh wow. Come back to Candace.
1: 10-5, she's back in there,
0: right there. Copy, thank you.

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3: Yeah.
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1: On. 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

0: 72 burst off, can be 102 at the 93 northbound on ramp.
1: 72,
0: 10-3. 102, 93 north on ramp, New Hampshire 545-1651, 545-1651. 10-5.

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1: 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Caller says go to the gate.
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0: 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It's going to be by the Rockland Bank. 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
1: 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Left their voicemail. I'll be clear.

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0: Mammoth, just north of St. Jude, Massachusetts, 2 Walter Sam King, 85, 2 WSK, 85, by BMW.
1: Yes, sir.

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1: Sam 14, 10, sir.
0: Mammoth, Buckingham, Massachusetts, 7, Adam Young, 946. 7AY 946, Queen Subaru.
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0: 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Vehicle is going to be parked at a relative's house on Prairie Lane.
1: 10-5-7-2 from headquarters.
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1: 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But it was due to a phone issue. 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

0: 10-5, that comes back to a 2015 Nissan Sentra color gray. This is to Jacob Forsayeth out of Derry. He's valid, but the plate's expired in March.
1: Copy, thank you.

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0: 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The plate on her vehicle is LOST, ampersand FO, lost and FO. I believe it's a white Subaru. This was called in by a friend and co-worker who is not on scene.
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1: He did say she wanted to harm herself. Apparently she was recently diagnosed with bipolar depression.
0: 10-5.
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0: New Hampshire, Lincoln, Ocean, Sam, Tom, Jane, Symbol, Frank, Ocean.
1: Hi, that's on a 2018 Subaru Forester color white listed to the caller, Rosemary Lamont.
0: Copy.

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0: Engine 2, Medic 3, 44 Nashua Road, Asahi Restaurant, no determinant for a medical problem. 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
0: Both companies, you're not responding. You have a female patient. PD's reporting she needs a mental health eval and she vomited. And they are requesting no lights, no sirens.

0: 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Hey, terrific, Smith.
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1: 10-5.

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1: 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Kill both units clear, they're transporting to Parkland.
0: 10-5. CM-14 status.
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3: 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Needs assistance getting up.

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0: 2, medic 4, P1, 3, OESAP, no determinant for an unconscious patient. Engine 2, medic 4, P1, 3, OESAP, no determinant for an unconscious patient. Ross Drive in Boston Ave. Sal is reporting a male patient in his 40s in the rear of the building, face down on the ground, unknown if he's conscious and breathing.
1: Henry.
2: With OFT to 7 Elise Road for an unconscious person, face down on the ground.
1: Henry.
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1: 10-10.
0: Nice.
4: Line from engine 2.
0: Engine 2.
4: One man down on the ground, rear of the building, cardiac arrest.
0: Received cardiac arrest.
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0: I have battalion 1.
2: Seven 2, that's going to be 3. 3 Elise Ave. No, he's reporting cardiac arrest.

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0: A1's in.
3: Number 4 is on scene.
0: Number 4 on scene.
4: Medic, full pass, full pass. Keep coming. Right there is a sign. We'll go right in the back. Hello from Engine 2.
0: Engine 2.
4: Flying PD's here.
0: Engine 2, go again.
4: 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They're going to be out for traffic.
0: Great.
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0: Last is going to be Tom, Ida, Edward, Robert, Nora, Adam, Nora, first is Timothy. I don't have a date of birth.

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0: Excuse me, New Hampshire Vanity, X-ray Young Ocean. X-ray Young Ocean, also could be a zero.
1: That comes back to Timothy on a 2020 Jeep Wrangler, color gray.
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0: She comes back to 8 Elise Ave in town.
1: Copy, is there a 10-9 in-house or in-cross?
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0: voice on entry, tell one car two. Quarters 5-2. We offer 34 Burbank on call the Trapped Raccoon.
1: Have I lost?

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1: Can you both respond in the area of 4 Harmony? I had an open 911 line that's disconnected. I tried calling the back, there was no answer. No other info. 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
1: 10-3.
0: Mammoth at Skips with a dump truck. It's not our town DPW, but the license plate is D. David B. Paul, W. Walter, -6.
1: That's us.

Any question answered? One Eastern Tone.

0: 678.
1: Okay.
0: You spawned in the area of 14 Tinker for a report of an open 911 line that disconnected. No answer on callback. No info.
1: Copy 14 Tinker.

0: signal. That guy in the lobby for the ticket, it's Sam 14, sticker from earlier. I'm using a lot of talk to him. I'll be out with the other walk. And you have the details on the whining phone call?
1: Affirmative.
0: Copy. If you want to attach me to that one.
1: 10-5.

0: report at 40.
1: Yes,
0: sir. I'll be clear. Confirm next mandal by resident of 4 Harmony.
1: Five.
2: Question round 3.
1: 10-3.
2: Is the 14 ticker call still open?
1: 7-8 is taking that.
2: Ten five, she there yet? And I'm on Pat Gale's wrestling through.
1: 7-8.
0: 7-8, triangle mobile.
1: 10-5. And 3, she's at triangle mobile.
2: And 10-5, can you confirm was 4?

0: Can you take the exact address, or I heard just in the area of possible cell phone?
1: It was just in the area of, I tried calling it back, there was no answer.
0: Definitely, can you show me in the area checking?
1: 10-5.
0: 4.
2: Good.
3: Can I just see you in the lobby, Sergeant Dupree? I just wanted to show you this call.
1: Okay. 3-0, you all set? You clear?
2: Affirm.
1: 10-5.

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1: 10-3.
0: Help me clear that other walk. Any advice you've given?
1: 10-5.
0: I'll add some notes later in the call.
1: 10-5.

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0: 6-0, I have a Shannon Cruz, Park 1, set you missed your call.

0: 30 from headquarters.
1: Zero Charlie.
0: 30, can you speak with a Jeff on Park Lawn? He's looking to report some escalating bullying between him, his son, and another person's parents.

0: Okay. Respond on 236, 236 Rockingham Road. It's going to be for a VIN verification on a boat and a trailer.
1: I'll be 236.

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1: 40-93-1-2.
0: Can you take that VIN check for 78? She's got some paperwork she needs to get them.
1: Confirmative.
2: Cycle is copy.

0: 3-0 for my quarters.
1: Fella.
0: 3-0, can you respond to 44 Industrial Drive at the FedEx? The manager there, named Robert, is looking for you to check a 23 status on the firearm that a male came through security with.
1: 44 Industrial.
2: 6-0 for my quarters.
1: Wonderful.
2: I have a party tonight looking to remain anonymous, and she's looking for advice referencing someone else's son drinking while underage. Preference?
1: My personal cell phone.
2: Step up.

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1: Copy.
0: Copy of firearm serial number 322.
1: Heather.
0: Edward John David 992. Edward David 9930. So 9mm Smith & Wesson.
1: Heather.

0: cruiser.
1: Right.
0: Firearms, negative 2-3.
1: Copy, thank you. That's a call, please.
0: Hello. Heather.
1: It's Nora Henry Lincoln, 148-53667, NHL 148-53667.
0: Three zero, Margolin is active out of Nashville, negative 2-3.
1: Copy, use that in, please.

0: 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What is your high range?
1: Feather.
0: What is your high range with mass? 5 T Tom E Edwards T Charlie 63. 5 TEC 63.
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0: 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Fully clear.
1: Seven. 4-0, checking status.
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1: 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That mail party for the VIN check is here. He has a question about the paperwork.
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0: Stonehenge, McGregor's New Hampshire, 483-2776, 483-2776.
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3060, can I see the squad? 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
0: 3-0, tell them. 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
1: 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Alright. 6-0. 2-4 call, 3-0 myself will be in the route to 6 Tanger to follow up on call.

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0: Sitting there, probably fine.
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0: does.
1: Supervisor, we're clear of that follow-up. There is nobody home.
0: Hello. Seven. How is 17 holding, please. Hello. Seven, 8, and 14. Should be all set now. 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
1: 12.
0: Both units, check the area of number 23 or 25 Stonehenge Road. I had a caller report that she wasn't really sure what was going on. Heard a lot of beeping and saw a AAA truck and possibly two vehicles on the side of the road. Unsure if it's an accident or a DMV.

0: 6730, just so you have it, I did receive a call from a AAA driver. He said there was a vehicle that pulled in front of him and they won't get out of his way now.
1: Yeah,

0: units for the Stonehenge call. We've received multiple other callers now saying that the road is fully blocked down and there's been almost multiple accidents.
1: Okay, what were they reporting?
0: Multiple callers reporting that the road is blocked from both ways now by the vehicles involved and that there has been almost multiple accidents.
1: Probably. We'll be out there.

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1: Anyway. 30 Charlie 20.
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1: 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Should be Reggie.
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0: 60 from 14.
1: Tell her.
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1: No, we just cleared them out. Neither party looks like was willing to move, so we just dumped them. The road's empty. We're clear.
0: Copy.
1: 6-0.
2: 10-3.
1: Both parties have moved along. The roadway's back open. We'll be clear.
2: 10-5.
1: You got nothing going on, you mind swinging back over to Tanger with me? 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